up the volume. Put the hammer down. Your country win 98.5.

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Let them buy you the beer. It's Dierks, Vreeland, and Hardy on Your Country. Win 98.5, it's Hannah with one of my favorite Combs songs. It's one of his latest called Be By You. I'll win.

The national anthem is brought to you by Beck's Superior Hybrid, Union City. 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

Five Your Country. There was a guy that recently went on a 10-day hunting trip way up in Alaska. Took down a grizzly bear in the process. It will be on his YouTube channel. You want to check it out. It's Cody Johnson, the painter of Wind 98.5. And this is Zach John King.

Our statisticians say you get through the workday faster with the most country songs. So here's another one on your country. Win 98.5.

goes to the gym all the time. The only abs he has are abnormalities. Scott West, afternoons on WIN 98.5.

My favorite song, Ride, Ride, Ride, just before 6 o'clock on a Thursday. George Burge and Luke Bryan on Win 98.5. I just watched a trailer. I can't wait for this movie to come out. It's kind of freaky. It's a Steven Spielberg. They say it's his best movie yet. It already has 31 million views on YouTube's trailer website. It's called Disclosure Day, where we find out that there really are aliens. I know. Can you imagine? What a scenario if there really were people from outer space. She's not. Ella Langley, she's from Texas. She was in Texas on Your Country Win 98.5. I think she's from Texas. Or is it Tennessee?

He doesn't suffer from insanity. He actually derives excitement from every second of it. Scott West, afternoons on WIN 98.5.

0: 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Chris Jansen just turned 40 the other day, and it's hard to believe that he used to drink like 30 cans of Mountain Dew a day until his doctor said, hey, your teeth are starting to take a hit, and it's bad for your body. Chris Jansen, switch from Mountain Dew to beer. 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
1: 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Look at her, man, look at me.